ancestor who wades out into the depth before swift and graceful, a leg over the rim of weed grass.

0: Hey, Mom.
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0: Can you give me something from the ice cream truck?
1: Of course, baby.
3: What's going on, love man? What can I get for you?
1: Now, for as long as I can remember, the ice cream truck been playing this same song. I bet you don't even know the origin of it, do you? Do you, Mr. Ice Cream Man?
3: Lady, what the hell are you
1: Allow me to enlighten you, Mr. Ice Cream Man. A white man named Harry C. Brown made a racist-ass song called Nigga Love a Watermelon. That was in 1916 on Columbia Records. And here you are, 100 years later, coming through your neighborhood playing the same fucking song. Way to go, Mr. Ice Cream Man.
4: Wait a minute. Hold up. Ain't you never Titty 69 from Tinder?

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1: 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After that battle, he went to like a show. He got on stage. Jay-Z, where you at? I was like, this guy.

0: forme de l'eau. 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Comme
1: this is what it is, okay? I said empty your mind. Be formless, shapeless, like water. Now you put water into a cup. It becomes the cup. You put water into a bottle, it becomes the bottle. You put it in a teapot, it becomes the teapot. Now water can flow, or it can crash. 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

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Call shots, big dog, I'm the right breed. Play dumb in this beef, nigga, try me. No car, no catch, both hands free. 2013, know I be forever paid. 11 years late, West End front page. I'm the new crush, new thing, new blame. Calisthenics doing call for the new train. Touch my body.